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2: 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And you're posted on the corner with my son, Incognito. 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
1: 7-5.

Look, hold on. What the hell? All these pounds coming in the house, I f***ed around and broke scale. I lit water on my neck, I f***ed around and broke the well. These catching cases, then they turn around and go to tell. 12, cause APD do me wrong way. Free Pee Wee.

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7: For sure, Dad. Appreciate the look. Last night in the WNBA Commissioner's Cup, the Dallas Wings handled business at home, blowing out the Las Vegas Aces 96-66. And the Minnesota Lynx stayed hot with a dominant 107-74 win over the Fire, while the Golden State Valkyries rolled past the LA Sparks 78-58. And on the global stage, Day 5 in Seattle, tournament newcomer Cape Verde shocked the soccer world by holding powerhouse Spain to a scoreless 0-0 draw. The Tiny Island Nation making its World Cup debut frustrated Spain for 90 minutes behind a heroic performance from a 40-year-old goalkeeper. Later in Seattle, Belgium and Egypt battled to a 1-1 draw, but Egypt struck first through Imara Shore before Belgium leveled after pressure from Romelu Lukaku, forcing an own goal. In Miami, Saudi Arabia looked poised for another World Cup upset after Abdullah Alam Amri put the Saudis ahead, but Uruguay answered late as Maximiliano Arujo scored the equalizer in a 1-1 draw. And the night's most exciting match, man, it had to come in L.A., where Iran and New Zealand played to a thrilling 2-2 draw. Iran battled back from deficits twice, with Mohamed Moulebi scoring the equalizer in the 64th minute to earn his side a point. And the action continues today with France and Senegal already underway. Then at 5 p.m., Iran takes on Norway, followed by Argentina and Algeria at 8 p.m. And tonight in the WNBA, Caitlin Clark and the Indiana Fever host the New York Liberty in one of the biggest matchups of the week. All right, that does it for me. That's been your Posted on the Corner Sports Minute with the playmaker Hollywood Zay. For this story, scores, and more, head on over to PostedOnTheCorner.com. 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
16: Oh, yo, what's up? 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
2: Ooh, that. You gone now. You smart, girl. You smart. Thank you, baby.
1: Post it on the corner.
2: I know that's right.

0: 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Like, he get behind and he like Ice keep on doing that dance.
1: Always true to the grind.
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never chase bread, chase the vision. 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Big Master P vibe, no limit. 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Somebody tell them people Mr. Hem is here. Whoa, whoa, whoa, whoa, whoa. Mr. Hem is here.

0: Put me in a place on the map, cause I'm him. 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Somebody tell them people Mr. Hem is here.
1: Whoa, whoa, whoa, whoa, whoa, whoa.
0: Mr. Hem is here.
1: Whoa, whoa, whoa, whoa, whoa, whoa.
0: Mr. Hem.
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3: It's a Tie Tuesday. I go by the name of Incognito.
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5: 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This your homeboy Ice Cube. And look, I want to congratulate my man Incognito and DJ Mrs. for having the best show in the city. Matter of fact, the best show in the world. Yay, yay.
6: The world, Craig.
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3: It's the biggest show in the city, posted on the corner with George Shirley Incognito.
4: And DJ Mrs.
3: DJ Mrs., I've been scrolling.
4: You know I got some tea for you.
2: Who did it? Who done it? And who needs to quit it?
7: Who was that?
8: Here's what's trending on the timeline. Post it on the corner.
4: Okay, let's get into a real quick tea for you. So I got an update on Diddy's release. But first, if you care, LeBron James said if he wasn't in a relationship, he couldn't do no staying home, shorty. He couldn't do that.
9: I think personally, me today, if I was not in a relationship today, I could not have a stay-at-home woman. It's not, like, for me, who I am at 40 and what I got going on, just coming home and just seeing somebody just sitting on the couch every day, just sitting there, just chilling, that wouldn't float for me.
3: What?
4: How do you feel about it, Incognito?
3: What?
4: I mean, I get what he's saying, like, but what do you want her to do? Like, you LeBron James? Like, I'm about to go to work.
3: She the queen of the castle, bro.
4: I mean, if you get married to somebody like LeBron, just make sure when you come in the house, you standing up. Because he just don't want you sitting on the couch just chilling. Ain't like you doing something.
3: Hey, big brother, almighty.
4: Right.
3: Welcome home.
4: But good thing he's married, and he shouldn't even be speaking on stuff like that. But doesn't there or there.
10: Because he thinks I'm in a relationship.
4: Yeah, kind of pointless. So it looks like Diddy's release date has been adjusted by a few months once again. So the latest record on the Federal Bureau of Prisons website, it shows February 23rd, 2028 as the release date. Yo. Now, this isn't the first time his release date has been adjusted. The previous release dates were May 28th and June 28th before it was pushed to April 28th. So it's no reason why right now it hasn't been publicly explained, but I don't know.
3: That boy finna be out early.
4: I don't know.
3: What is that, about 6, 7, 8 months?
4: So, you know, I continue to keep you updated on that. Is that unfold? Shoot a recap. You already know we can go. Post it on thecorner.com. Follow your good sis on the gram at DJ Mrs. DJ M-I-S-S-E-S.
8: 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DJ Iceberg is about to go up with the drip tape. All of your favorite artists inside of one mix.
4: Yeah, let's get it.
8: 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Post it on the corner.
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Make your word when you said be the business. No cap, God am a witness. 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Big Master P vibe, no limit. Ballin' hard on another hemisphere. Somebody tell them people Mr. Hem is here. Whoa, whoa, whoa, whoa, whoa, whoa. Mr. Hem.

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1: My son has his business. Everybody hit him up at Inca Guy Tattoo, Covington Highway, Lithonia, Georgia, also in Cedartown, Georgia, in Polk County. This is Diva Trucker. Yes, I am a truck driver. I'm posted, baby.
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5: For sure, Dad. Appreciate the look. Last night in the WNBA Commissioner's Cup, the Dallas Wings handled business at home, blowing out the Las Vegas Aces 96-66. And the Minnesota Lynx stayed hot with a dominant 107-74 win over the Fire, while the Golden State Valkyries rolled past the LA Sparks 78-58. And on the global stage, Day 5 in Seattle, tournament newcomer Cape Verde shocked the soccer world by holding powerhouse Spain to a scoreless 0-0 draw. The Tiny Island Nation making its World Cup debut frustrated Spain for 90 minutes. Minutes behind a heroic performance from a 40-year-old goalkeeper. Later in Seattle, Belgium and Egypt battled to a 1-1 draw, but Egypt struck first through Imara Shaw before Belgium leveled after pressure from Romelu Lukaku, forcing an own goal. In Miami, Saudi Arabia looked poised for another World Cup upset after Abdullah Alam Amri put the Saudis ahead, but Uruguay answered late as Maximiliano Araujo scored the equalizer in a 1-1 draw. And the night's most exciting match, man, it had to come in L.A., where Iran and New Zealand played to a thrilling 2-2 draw. Iran battled back from deficits twice, with Mohamed Moulebi scoring the equalizer in the 64th minute to earn his side a point. And the action continues today with France and Senegal already underway. Then at 5 p.m., Iran takes on Norway, followed by Argentina and Algeria at 8 p.m. And tonight with the WNBA, Caitlin Clark and the Indiana Fever host the New York Liberty in one of the biggest matchups of the week. All right, that does it for me. That's been your Posted on the Corner Sports Minute with the playmaker Hollywood Zay. For this story, scores, and more, head on over to PostedOnTheCorner.com. 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
0: Post it on the corner. 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
3: 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You already know what it is. Incognito, post it on the corner. Let's go.
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0: 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Okay.
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I be in my section, he be in his. 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He Mr. Get It Done. I'm Mrs. One of One. Fall in love every time we link. He got me sprung.com. 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
1: What you said?

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1: Ha. 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
2: Ha. 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

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Success feel better, independent. 9-11 at the Valley, Adeline. Big Master P vibe, no limit. 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Somebody tell them people Mr. Hem is here. 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
1: Here's the deal. The government is over $38 trillion in debt, which means the IRS is not slowing down, and the tax code is complex and unforgiving. So it's not surprising if you're one of the millions of
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3: Let us pause for a minute to pray. Oh dear God, we come to you today filled with gratitude, inspiration, and hope. We have been touched and encouraged by the physical manifestation of your awesome and unlimited power. Countless numbers of us were personally blessed to witness 28 monks whose beliefs require them to live a life of poverty, chastity, and obedience to God. We watched as they walked 2,300 miles from Texas to D.C., many of them barefooted, petitioning God to grant their prayer for peace. Some of us walked with them, prayed with them, and joined them in their prayer for peace. Once again, as was in the case with Jesus, who also walked this earth barefooted, sharing love and advocating peace for all, we are reminded that by faith, God can empower us to accomplish that which may seem impossible or improbable. Faith is a most powerful weapon. Hallelujah and amen.

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1: Man, Austin, I ain't hear from him in like 2 days.
2: What you did?
1: You think that's bad?
2: Yeah, he done.
1: What do you mean he's done?
2: Listen, I ain't going 2 days without talking to my girl.
1: But you just told me that your girl ain't speak to you for a couple days.
2: Oh, I think we both messed up.
1: All right, so we want to know, like, what's some clear signs that somebody is done with you? When you know that relationship about to be over?
2: Oh, yeah.
1: Or even when you about to wrap it up?
2: Yeah.
1: What's some clear signs that you know that this thing about to be done?
2: Yeah, because, fellas, I'm telling you, we be missing it sometimes.
1: Y'all miss a lot of things.
2: Okay, now don't overdo it.
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2: It's hard to believe that 2026 is halfway over. It's startling that 6 months have passed already. When you were 10, it seemed like your teen.
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2: Man, Alton, I ain't hear from him in like 2 days.
3: What you did?
2: You think that's bad?
3: Yeah, he done.
2: What do you mean he's done?
3: Listen, I ain't going 2 days without talking to my girl.
2: But you just told me that your girl ain't speak to you for a couple days.
3: Well, she, we both.
2: I think we both messed up. All right, so we want to know, like, what's some clear signs that somebody is done with you? When you know that relationship about to be over?
3: Oh, yeah.
2: Or even when you about to wrap it up?
3: Yeah.
2: What's some clear signs that you know that this thing about to be done?
3: Yeah, because fellas, I'm telling you, we be missing it sometimes.
2: Y'all miss a lot of things.
3: Okay, now don't overdo it.
2: 866-HUSTLE-8, 866-4-8-7-8-5.

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2: Man, Alton, I didn't hear from him in like 2 days. What
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2: You think that's bad?
3: Yeah, he done.
2: What do you mean he's done?
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2: But you just told me that your girl ain't speak to you for a couple days.
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2: All right, so we want to know, like, what's some clear signs that somebody is done with you? When you know that relationship about to be over?
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2: Or even when you about to wrap it up?
3: Yeah.
2: What's some clear signs that you know that this thing about to be done?
3: Yeah, because fellas, I'm telling you, we be missing it sometimes.
2: Y'all miss a lot of things.
3: Okay, now don't overdo it.
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0: Spread them cheeks, let me see that. 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That till your legs can't stand. High freak with the word and a hand.

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2: Ah, I think we both messed up. All right, so we want to know, like, what's some clear signs that somebody is done with you? When you know that relationship about to be over?
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2: Or even when you about to wrap it up?
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2: What's some clear signs that you know that this thing about to be done?
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2: Y'all miss a lot of things.
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1: Ride this, while you sit on my lap. 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
2: Man, Alton, I ain't hear from him in like 2 days.
3: What you did?
2: You think that's bad?
3: Yeah, he done.
2: What do you mean he's done?
3: Listen, I ain't going 2 days without talking to my girl.
2: But you just told me that your girl ain't speak to you for a couple days.
3: Oh, shit. We both messed up.
2: All right. So we want to know, like, what's some clear signs that somebody is done with you? When you know that relationship about to be over?
3: Oh, yeah.
2: Or even when you about to wrap it up?
3: Yeah.
2: What's some clear signs that you know that this thing about to be done?
3: Yeah, because, fellas, I'm telling you, we be missing it sometimes.
2: Y'all miss a lot of things.
3: Okay, now don't overdo it.
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0: Do you hoop or do you know a teen who loves to hoop? 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

0: what's up? 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Yeah, yeah, it's your man Future.
1: Hey, this is Tyler.
2: Game time.
3: I see the stars in the sky. I see me standing on top.
2: Future and Tyler. New music. New music.
3: I heard what you said through the grapevine. Funny thing about your problems, they ain't mine. Staying up through the late night. 20 seconds to game time. Getting religious with it. Time crossing these state lines. Working hard through the late nights.

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2: Man, Alton, I ain't hear from him in like 2 days.
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2: You think that's bad?
3: Yeah, he done.
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2: But you just told me that your girl ain't speak to you for a couple days.
3: Oh, she, we both.
2: I think we both messed up. All right, so we want to know, like, what's some clear signs that somebody is done with you? When you know that relationship about to be over?
3: Oh, yeah.
2: Or even when you about to wrap it up?
3: Yeah.
2: What's some clear signs that you know that this thing about to be done?
3: Yeah, because, fellas, I'm telling you, we be missing it sometimes.
2: Y'all miss a lot of things.
3: Okay, now don't overdo it.
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7: Limited power. Countless numbers of us were personally blessed to witness 28 monks whose beliefs require them to live a life of poverty, chastity, and obedience to God. We watched as they walked 2,300 miles from Texas to D.C., many of them barefooted, petitioning God to grant their prayer for peace. Some of us walked with them, prayed with them, and joined them in their prayer for peace. Once again, as was in the case with Jesus, who also walked this earth barefooted, sharing love and advocating peace for all, we are reminded that by faith, God can empower us to accomplish that which may seem impossible or improbable. Faith is a most powerful weapon. Hallelujah and amen.
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I come in, I gotta set it, then I gotta go, and then I gotta get it, then I gotta blow, and then I gotta shudder any little thing, and everything that he be doing, cause it doesn't matter, cause I'm gonna da-da-da-da, then I'm gonna murder everything and anything about a boom, about a bing, I gotta do a lot of things to make it clear to a couple niggas that I always win, and then I gotta get it again and again and again.

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1: Good
0: morning, everybody. I go by the name of L'Oreal. Kyle Santillan is out today. Alton Walker, where you at?
2: I'm right here.
0: Okay, Big Mad, you in the building?
3: Yeah.
0: AKA the judges, Jeremiah, our digital producers here. And we have a very special guest today.
2: Chill.
0: Yeah, our brother DJ Nils is in the building.
4: Yeah. What's happening? Dade County representative.
0: Yeah, well, I was gonna say Philly's on because you side switching.
2: Who?
0: You both sides.
2: Where you say you from?
4: Who?
0: But don't you rep Philly sometimes too? I know you Miami Dade.
4: I have never rep Philly.
0: Oh,
4: ever.
0: That's not right. That's not ever. Right. How you doing them folks? That's not right.
4: Ever. I happen to live in Columbus, Ohio, but nah, I'm Dade County, born and bred, through and through. Miami Northwestern, what's happening?
0: Why did I mix Philly with you? Maybe because Kyle.
4: Yeah, that's and please don't get me confused with them dirty birds.
0: Okay, well, we're going to get it popping today, okay? DJ AK got us with the Morning Hustle mixtape. He got the vibes right for this. What's today again, y'all? I forgot. Is today Wednesday?
2: Hump Wednesday.
0: Is they calling it Hump Day?
2: Yeah, you know I like the hump.
4: I don't know what the kids calling it these days.
0: Oh, okay. Well, we'll put a little hump in your back this Wednesday. Okay, let's go, DJ AK.
5: Big, working big, whole 5D.

0: right. I know that's right. AK, you did the damn thing. It's the Morning Hustle Show. L'Oreal, Kyle Santillan is not here, but Alton Walker is. DJ Nils is sitting in with us today. And
1: yes, sir.
0: Of course, we got to give you a little word of the day. My word of the day. Lou.
2: Yeah.
3: Listen up.
2: Here's some quick inspiration to start your day.
3: Now check it. Kyle's message of the day.
0: Now, Lowe's message of the day. I'm going to let y'all pick, and then we'll go with the message from there. So do you want it to start with keep going when the going gets tough, or let it all hang out?
1: I'm scared.
0: Nils, why don't you pick?
1: I'm scared. Hey, I let it all hang out, boy.
0: I
1: let
0: it go like
1: all over the beach. Let it all hang out.
3: That's okay. The one I was scared of.
0: See, this one is going to be in honor of our girl, City Girl, JT. Okay, now this past weekend, you know what she did? She said, you know, Carisha might got a good song out here. Spend It is nice. I like it. But what I'm going to do is I'm going to get on stage at SummerSlam, and I'm going to let it all hang out. Okay, JT took them tatas, and she bounced across that stage, and that's what I want to tell you to do in your everyday life. No matter what people is talking about, no matter what everybody else going on, as long as you're confident in yourself, okay? As long as you know you got it, let it all hang out. Don't let anybody stop you from being yourself. You show off. You show out. You put those pasties on your tatas and you come outside, Alton Walker. That's what you do, okay? Let it all hang out. Nils, did you like that one?
1: Yeah, you got me ready to run through a wall right now.
0: I like that. That's my message of the day. Now, how about you, Alton?
4: Oh, Lord, Jesus. I don't know how to come after that.
0: Hey, yo, pause.
1: Golly, Alton.
4: And that's what I'm going to do if you let them all hang out. Hello.
0: All right, listen, we got a lot going on. We are going to have an incredible show today, and we're going to be talking all about, is it okay for one of your friends to contact someone you dated? Now, say they in town, they just hanging out, and they're like, yo, I know so-and-so is a good time. Do you mind if I reach out to them? But then they don't tell you. Is that okay?
1: I don't know about that.
0: We'll dive into it a little more on the Morning Hustle Show.
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0: 2026 is here, and we are officially in primary season. 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
1: Yeah.
0: I'm L'Oreal. Kyle Santillan's not here today. DJ Nails, Miami Dade's very own, is filling in for him. Alton Walker.
1: You know I'm here.
0: Okay. You are?
1: You know. I didn't hear what DJ did. You
0: I didn't say, hear say anything.
1: She done introduced you. You ain't going to say hey.
0: You don't want to speak to us.
2: No,
3: that's crazy.
2: No. I am speaking. I was just laughing at Alton over here, man. Alton's got people DMing me right now asking for his information. Like, what the
0: hell? Oh, no, that's not good. Are they men?
3: Wait a minute.
2: No.
1: You wait a minute there.
0: Okay, well, it's okay, Alton.
1: No, it's not.
0: Oh, all right. Well, listen to this. I had a little bit of an issue I need y'all to help me with. Okay, now, I'm a little bit of a hypocrite in this situation, but I had a friend that reached out to me the other day, and she said, yo, you know, I hit up so-and-so. He never hit me back, but I was trying to link so we could go to the parties and hang out. I'm in town. I want to go to the club. And the person that was a so-and-so was somebody that I used to date. Mm. So I'm like, well, why did she hit him and not tell me, right? So I thought that was a little weird. And as I got in my feelings a little bit, I remembered that I was in L.A. this past, like, couple weeks ago, and I actually hit one of my homegirl's ex-boyfriends.
1: Dang. And you didn't tell her?
0: But I didn't think about it because I called him bro. Yeah. You know what I mean? Like, we've always been really cool. But it dawned on me, like, oh, shoot, maybe I should have reached out to her first before I reached out to him.
1: I think you should have.
0: Right. So do y'all think that that's something you could do? Is it okay for your friends to stay in contact with somebody that you dated before?
1: It depends on how we broke up. You know what I'm saying? If you my close friend, my brother, or my family, and it was a bad breakup, don't you call them.
0: But what if
1: I don't care if they got a flat tie. I don't care.
0: Okay, I get what you're saying. But what if it's a mutual breakup, say y'all moved away and you're cool?
1: I mean,
0: like, is that sneaky of that person to reach out to them without telling you?
3: Listen, Lo, I am... listen, if I break up with her, my homeboys, you break up with her too.
0: Oh my God. Yeah. But y'all don't even have an issue.
3: I mean, that's cool. Guess what? I used to date her. We broke up. Broke up with her too, homie.
1: My can't do that. But now that I'm thinking about it, my homeboy can never hit up my ex.
0: Why?
1: No. I don't care how cool. You got it out there. Thank you. Because no.
0: What if it's somebody you're currently dating? Because one of the people we're still dating. So does that make a difference?
1: Not especially if you don't. Now, if I'm still dating, if you don't hit me up first, that's disrespectful. You gotta.
0: Really?
1: That's disrespectful. Contact me first. This is my girl. If I ever see you texting my girl without me knowing, yes, I'm coming for you.
0: But what's the point of having each other's information, right? We exchange information in the first place. You know that we have each other's number. It's not a group chat. So, like, if it was a group chat, then it'll be like, hey, guys, we're all in here together. But it's like, you know we have each other's number. Why do I have to hit you to utilize it?
3: Well, that's kind of how, like, right now in this world, it's a permission structure set up in a relationship, right? Like, if we dating each other, like, obviously you should know, you need to, like, if my homeboy reach out to you, you let me know that he reached out to you. First of all, my homeboy's gonna need to know too.
1: I ain't thinking
3: you need permission to reach out to her too.
1: I'm really gonna be mad if you didn't let me know you reached out.
0: So would you have an issue with your homeboy if you found out he reached out to a girl that you dated and didn't tell you?
1: Yes, and I have a problem with her if she don't tell me.
0: And even if it has nothing to do with nothing sexual,
1: I don't care if he dead. It called her.
0: 866-487-8538. Should your friends let you know that they're having conversations with a former or current boyfriend or girlfriend? 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

0: Morning Hustle Show. L'Oreal. Kyle Santillan is out, but DJ Nails is filling in for him. Alton Walker is in the building. And we are talking about y'all sneaky asses. 866-HUSTLE-8. 866-487-8538. Okay, so this is the case. Is it okay for your friend to be in contact with somebody that you are currently dating or previously dating, as long as it's just like, you know, something platonic, something friendly? Is it okay? Nails is saying
1: no. A big no. A capital N-O. Because, nah, if I break up with you, I'm just done, bro. You break up with her, too. Unless, the only exception to me is if they knew each other before we started doing something. You know what I mean? Like, if they was friends before we started dating, okay, cool. Y'all might be cordial, but I still want to know if you talked to her, if you reached out to her after we broke up.
0: But they'll tell you in a conversation, like, yeah, I spoke to him last week. That would be fine. Like,
2: oh,
0: right?
2: Really?
1: Yeah.
2: Oh, really?
1: You,
2: oh, really?
1: What did y'all talk about?
0: Yeah, wasn't you? 866-487-8538. I feel like people could be platonic friends, but clearly y'all don't. Okay, no. We want to know what the hustlers think.
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2: 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New wrecks in the way, Centennial Parkway north of Avant Ferry Road at NC State. Western Boulevard, the westbound lanes are blocked between Method Road and 440. Glenwood Avenue is still closed from an earlier motorcycle wreck between St. Mary's and Oberlin Road. That's your ride. I'm Jack Hammer on Real Hip Hop and R&B. 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
1: Yes, sir.
0: L'Oreal, Alton Walker, Kyle Centillion's not here today, but DJ Nails, Miami. Why do I keep saying Miami?
2: Because they're Miami Campbell.
3: Miami. And I'm your homie, too, so you're trying to connect Miami and your homie together.
0: That's what it is. Miami Dade's own DJ Nails, okay? That's better. We did it, y'all. Okay. But, yeah, we're talking all about relationships and can they cross over, okay? 866-HUSTLE-8, 866-487-8538. Is it okay for your friend to be in contact with someone that you're dating, previously dated, or whatever the case? Now, I feel like if it's for me, I can do it because I trust. What do you mean? Because I know that I don't want none of my homegirls, exes, currents, or any of that. But some people can't be trusted. I'm serious.
2: And I knew he was going to say that.
0: But it's true. It's true. Like I have certain friends that it's like I've seen them move funny around men. Like when men come around, I don't want her around my guy when I'm not around. You get what I'm saying? But then if it's somebody like me, you know, I don't care about these. I don't love these hoes. So I never got my eye on your guy. You can always trust and believe that, okay?
3: That's crazy. You know, one thing about Lo, we know about Lo. Lo don't be wanting nobody's sloppy seconds anyway.
0: Come on now. I barely want the one I got.
2: I'm going to find out. He wants to know so bad who my boo is.
0: 866-HUSTLE-8, 866-487-8538. I would never let Alton around any of my exes, okay? Daryl, tell us what you got to say about this.
4: I don't care. I trust my friends and I trust my girl. Okay. What I don't want to be my girlfriend's friend's boyfriend's friend. Like, keep y'all stuff over there, because if you make me go hang out with him and he cheat, I'm not telling. And then you're going to be mad that your girl gets cheated on.
1: Girlfriend friends, boyfriend friends.
4: So, like, you know, you got your girl, she have a friend, and then she brings her boyfriend. They want you to hang out. They got a double date.
0: So you're not trying to be cool with the boyfriend?
4: Nah, never.
0: What if it's a woman?
1: A woman can call a woman?
0: Yeah, say like one of your homegirls is calling your ex-girlfriend and they're hanging out.
1: That's fine. It's just as long as it's not a messy breakup. If it's not a messy breakup, then we good. My homegirl actually talked to one of my first ex. They are close right now.
0: So you're not scared that like she might tell some of your business by mistake?
1: Nah, I think she wants us back together anyway. So I'm trying, you know.
0: Oh, you trying to help her help you?
1: I'm trying to, yeah.
3: And man. I'm thinking it ain't no fun if the homies can't have none in that scenario.
0: I was about to say that's not true because you don't even want your guys to be on the phone with your girl at all. So you don't want them to have none.
1: Wouldn't say that much.
0: Depends on the girl, I'm guessing. Okay.
3: Right.
0: All right. Well, keep your calls coming. 866-HUSTLE-8, 866-487-8538. Leave us a voicemail because we definitely want to hear your views on this, hustlers. But coming up next, we got the cash grab. That means $1,000 for that ass. Who wants some cash? 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

0: 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All right, now let's get it right. Shantice?
1: Yes.
0: Shantice.
2: The
1: only one and only.
0: I know, that's right. She about to be $1,000 richer is what I heard out in these streets. We got the cash grab, the $1,000 cash grab to be exact. Are you ready?
1: I'm ready. I've been waiting.
0: And where you calling from, sister?
1: Wilmington, Delaware.
2: Come on.
0: I know, that's right. It's a lot to do with $1,000 in Wilmington, Delaware. Ain't that right?
2: Shantice.
1: It daddy, sure is.
2: Daddy named Sean, mama named Tisa.
0: Did he get it right? Did he get it right?
1: He got it right.
3: I love us. I love us.
0: All
3: hey,
0: right.
3: Shantice.
1: Yeah.
3: You ready to play the game?
1: I'm ready. Come
0: All
1: on.
0: Right. All right. We got the cash grab coming up in a few minutes.
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11: 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A couple of wrecks are still in the way. Westbound lanes of Western Boulevard are blocked between Method Road and 440. And Centennial Parkway is slow with a wreck clearing up north of Avent Ferry Road at NC State. That's your ride. I'm Jack Hammer on Real Hip Hop and R&B. 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
1: Let's go. Shake that like you out of control. That thing to your throat gets sore. 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That to your legs can't stand. 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
4: Let's get it.
3: I'm L'Oreal. Alton Walker's right here. We got a special guest in the building with us, DJ Nails, filling in for Kyle Santillan. But this is the time we've all been waiting for. Our girl Shantice is on the phone from Delaware.
5: Shantice. Oh, and
3: she sings.
4: She wants you to make sure you say Sean, not Shane. She didn't like Shane.
3: She said, Shantice.
4: Is she serious about that?
5: Shantice. Say it loud.
3: Okay. I got it right. Okay. Now, we need you to get it right. And I'm talking about all 10 of these questions. Now, let me break down the rules for you. You got 60 seconds to answer 10 questions. Now, for every correct answer, you're going to get $10. If you get all 10 correct, you're going to get that $1,000, okay? That's what we're going for.
5: Yes.
3: Now, if you don't know an answer, you can pass, and we'll come back if you got some time at the end, but make sure the answer you give is the answer you want, because we have to go with that first answer, because our judge is Big Med.
6: Uh-huh.
3: He don't play.
5: All right, Big Med, stay with me.
3: Now, the person that I'm going to be honest with you, the person you have to worry about is the person that's going to help you this morning.
4: Yeah, I'm going to help her.
3: That's Alton Walker. I know.
4: Why are you doing that? She said, hey. Now I feel like I want you to win, but I it don't matter to me.
5: You want me to win, Alton.
4: Oh, now you say it like that. Yes, I am. I'm going to give you an answer. You ready, baby?
5: Yeah, I'm ready.
4: Your answer is the drum.
5: The drum?
6: Really?
4: Yeah.
6: The drum?
4: All right. That's the best I had.
3: I'm not going to lie. He gave you the worst answer, and I knew he was going to do that.
4: You know I ain't good at giving out answers, though.
5: I knew he was, because he always trying to make somebody lose.
3: Yeah, he always trying to make people lose, and that's so crazy. Why would you do this? But you know what? These questions are not that difficult. I feel like you got it still, girl. Don't listen to him.
5: Let's go.
3: Okay, here we go. Now we got 60 seconds thrown up on the clock. Nails.
7: I'm ready.
3: You ready?
7: Yes. You ready, Shantice?
5: That's what they call me and my family when I'm in trouble.
3: Oh, so that means you better get this right. You ready?
5: Yes.
3: Time starts now. What is 14 times 3?
5: 37.
4: Yeah, I probably should have gave you that.
3: Spell the word visitor.
5: Visitor, V-I-S-I-T-O-R.
3: Which of these instruments belong to the percussion family? Is it a flute, trumpet, or drum?
5: Drum.
3: Which legendary hip-hop artist is known worldwide by the nickname Biggie Smalls?
5: Chris.
3: Okay, you said Chris, right?
5: Yeah, Christopher Wallace.
3: Okay, there we go. What U.S. state is the famous Grand Canyon located in?
5: Arizona.
3: How many years are in one single century?
5: 100.
3: What is the capital of Japan?
5: Tokyo.
3: What city in New York is widely recognized as the birthplace of hip-hop music?
5: Brooklyn.
3: Which of these are primary color? Is it purple, green, or yellow?
5: Green. It's yellow.
3: Is the specific name for a female deer?
5: Doe.
3: Okay. It says, the question says, what city in New York?
6: I got it. I'm with you.
3: Okay.
5: Birthplace of hip hop. Stop trying to play me, yo.
3: Listen, I'm always on the side of winning, but I'm from Brooklyn, and there's a big difference between Brooklyn and the Bronx. There's boroughs in between.
4: We asked you, what is 14 times 3? You said something in the 30s. It's 42. You got that wrong. You said something 30-something, all right? She gave you number 4. Which legendary hip-hop artist is known worldwide by his nickname Biggie Smalls, Notorious B.I.G.?
3: She got that one right.
4: She gave you 2, Chris. All right. What city in New York is widely recognized as the birthplace of hip-hop music? It's the Bronx or New York City. You said Brooklyn, she's not going to give you that one. I'm sorry.
3: Yeah, the Bronx.
4: She's from that area.
3: And even if you say New York City, that would have been Manhattan. Yeah, None of them are Brooklyn.
4: This one, you got right the second time, but you remember we only take your first answer.
3: That's right.
4: So we said,
5: I don't remember that.
4: Yeah, we do. Which of these are primary colors? You said green. The answer is yellow. You did say you were lying. But I'm sorry.
3: You were lying.
4: We got to go with your first answer. So you got 1, 2, 1, 2, 3, 4, 5, 6, 7.
3: This takes a long time. I didn't know he could count
4: that.
3: You got
4: 7.
7: Hey, that's
4: eight. You got 7 correct. $70.
3: And guess what? That's coming out of Nell's paycheck this week.
5: Yeah.
7: Hey, I got a little bonus because I got to be a guest on the Morning Hustle.
3: Yeah, right? No, that's right. So he can throw
7: that's gas money
3: in.
7: For you.
4: Come on now.
5: Yes, it is.
3: So that's what you're going to do with the money?
5: No, girl, we're going to eat on that.
3: I know that's right. Yeah, you got anybody you want to shout out before we let you go?
5: I want to shout out to my daughters, Salia, Samia, the Sailor family, the Young family,
4: all right,
5: Monique,
4: all right, all right.
5: You know, John,
4: okay.
5: Slugger.
4: You better stop him, Lola, because you're going to keep going.
3: I'm going to let it live. I'm going to let it live. I don't know they're going to feed all them people that coming out if she just won, but.
4: I bet you want to like that dinner.
7: Let her cook.
4: That's what she going to do, cook.
3: All right, sis, hold on the line. We got your money waiting for you.
5: All right.
3: If you feel like you could do better than our girl, Shantice, all you got to do is text cash, C-A-S-H to 71007, and that $1,000 could be yours.
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2: 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Mm-hmm. I go by the name of L'Oreal. Alton Walker is right here by my side.
3: You know
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3: it.
2: Nails is filling in this morning for Kyle Santillan. Say what up, DJ Nails.
4: What's happening? And for once, I'm not hungover this morning. Let's go.
2: Oh,
4: let's go.
2: Wow. Is that like
5: Taco Tuesday
2: was
5: show? Are you hungover every morning?
2: Yeah.
4: If I'm doing a show on a Wednesday morning after a Taco Tuesday, yeah.
2: Oh, okay, all right. Because we almost had to call the authorities, child, and have you put in the rehab.
5: Every morning,
2: okay?
5: Yeah.
2: But y'all already know we got some cash for your ass.
5: That's right. And if you want to get that cash, make sure you text cash to 71007.
2: And guess what else? Some people have all the cash because their man is outside shooting in the gym, okay? Well, LeBron James is saying, not my woman. She's going to do something. Some people are mad at this. Also, it looks like we have some amazing news coming from the Sanders family, and I'll give you an update. Plus, it looks like this beautiful young lady is officially off the market. Mm. Yes, a wedding has happened, and we didn't even know about it. We'll talk all about it coming up in the lowdown.
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21: And I'm telling you, you better follow him too. 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
21: I know. 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
21: Yeah.
22: So he'd be like, mommy. I'd be like, what's my other name? He'd be like, Keisha. And I'd be like, what's the other name? He'd be like, Cash Out.
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1: Yeah, you got the
2: 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On the Morning Hustle.
3: And when doesn't LeBron James get a little bit of backlash, right? This man can't say anything, but we will get to that in just a second. First, it looks like all is well with Deion Sanders, okay? He is 100% cancer-free, and he said he's good. God has brought him through. Amazing, okay? We've seen the journey. Right. We've seen the journey that he went on, his health journey, and we got a little worried for him. He was missing when it came time for him to coach last season, but it looks like he has got himself back together with the help of Carucci.
4: I knew it was coming.
3: Yes, it was. You know that he even told her at one point in time, because they were dating, and then he found out that he got really sick, and he told her, like, you know what? Go on and live your life. You're young. You got time to do whatever you need to do. And she said, no, I'm going to be right here by your side to make sure that you're good. And look at it. God then came through for him, and they look happy. And I feel like I could hear wedding bells.
4: Yeah, you hear me? You hear me?
3: Right? Am I crazy, DJ Nails?
4: No, you're not crazy. I think this is the reason why you see Chris Brown still, every time he sees somebody dating Carucci or her name pop up with another dude in social media or on the internet, he always saying something on his social media. He getting his feelings.
5: But you can't really do nothing with Deion Sanders. You just got to respect that.
3: He hasn't said anything about Deion Sanders. But also, Deion Sanders is a grown-ass man. Like, he's not about to be going back and forth. Well, he do be jumping in the comments. Deion do be jumping in the comments. He a little messy.
5: Yeah. That's the only jump he can really do. I mean, he lost his toe.
3: He can still jump with a missing toe.
5: Anyway, let's move on.
3: Speaking of wedding bells, because I do feel like the two of them will get married very soon. And guess what? It's confirmed. It is finally confirmed. Zendaya is, in fact, married. She married Tom Holland, and he actually confirmed the news while he was talking to Esquire UK. Now, Tom Holland, I don't know anything about him other than Spider-Man, I believe it is.
5: That's the dude. Yep. Okay.
3: Yeah. But, you know, she tried to give y'all N-words a chance, and y'all just ran her rampant. So she went to a white vanilla man, and she looks to be very happy. Zendaya's not stressed at all. They killed her off in Euphoria. I was very upset about that. But that's not a spoiler, because that final episode was weeks ago. But, you know, what do we see next for Zendaya? Baby?
4: Oh, no, please, no.
5: You were in love with this woman.
3: Clearly.
5: He was mad you was doing the story.
3: I see.
4: I'm just mad. She off the market, cool. Happy for her and everything. Now she, you know, who she with, all that, that's cool. They fell in love on the set. I feel like if I would have had opportunity to be on the set with her, she wouldn't have fell in love with Tom Holland.
3: If you were Spider-Man, it would have been DJ Nails and Zendaya instead. Okay.
4: Hello. Hello. And it would have been a marriage, a wedding happening right there on Hallover Beach down there in Florida and everything. You know what I mean? Like,
5: and that's why we didn't. I'm glad it didn't happen.
3: Oh, you ain't right.
5: You know what Beachy just said?
3: Yes, he did. I think she's trying to get married over there. Last but not least, it looks as though LeBron James is getting a little backlash, LeBron James. Okay, first off, they did a switch up for The Shop, that show that he has on HBO. Mm-hmm. They're no longer hosting it. Now, they done got Stilo Brim. Ugh. And Travis Bennett. Why did they pick him? They could have picked somebody else, no? LeBron ain't had no other friends? Okay, all right. So he was on his wife's podcast, and he basically said if his wife was sitting on the couch, couldn't be his wife.
6: I think personally, me today, if I was not in a relationship today, I could not have a stay-at-home woman. It's not like for me, who I am at 40 and what I got going on, just coming home and just seeing somebody just sitting on the couch every day, just sitting there, just chilling. Like that wouldn't float for me.
3: That's right. Ding, ding, ding, ding. You better get you a podcast and go sit on that couch and do nothing.
5: No, I get what he's saying, though.
3: What does his wife do, though?
5: But she was there shooting with him in the gym. She was in the gym with him.
3: Okay.
5: She was there from high school.
3: I don't think he said that they didn't have to go through the grind with him. He said, if I was married right now today and I say I was single, I don't want to see her sitting on the couch nothing.
5: You got to work, because I just met you.
3: No, I don't think it has to do with just meeting. I think he means period.
5: That's how I hear it. It's like who I am today. I got this money. If you come into my life today, no, you're not going to be sitting on your couch.
3: That's not how I took
5: it.
3: That's how you took it.
4: That's exactly how I took it. He said, if you want to eat, you're going to work.
5: That's exactly you got my money.
3: Oh, then maybe I took it different.
5: How you took it?
3: So I think it's more so what he's trying to say is he wouldn't want anybody lazy. That's how I feel in my life. Like, there was a guy that I was talking to. He was successful, but at the same time, like, in the middle of the day, he just would be sleeping. And I'm like, this is not motivating to me. Like, what am I going to... I ain't had nobody to push me or, like, want me to make me want to do more. I just want to lay up with him all day, and that's not... Good for my career. So that's how I took it.
5: Was he paying? He was paying the rent, wasn't
3: he? I mean, but that don't. So what? I'm just gonna be a bum too.
5: That's
3: I don't want to be a bum. Like
5: you be a bum with him.
3: Just because you can be a bum with money. Please be clear. I'm L'Oreal. That's the lowdown. You can follow me at Sign L'Oreal, L-O-R-E-L, or Morning Hustle Show. And coming up, of course, we're going to have the hard discussion that some of y'all cannot have. When do you know that a relationship is almost over? It's time to let go. It's time to pack it up. What are the signs? 866-HUSTLE-8, 866-487-8538.
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2: Yes, sir.
1: I go by the name of L'Oreal. Alton Walker is right here beside me. We got a special guest this morning. DJ Nails is in the building.
3: I'm special. Okay, let's go.
1: Oh, we'll take it back. We have a guest. He is filling in for Kyle Santillan, who's not here today, but we are talking all about when you know it's time to go. You know, these relationships, they be real serious, right? Mm-hmm. Hot and heavy. And then out of nowhere, somebody just switches up. Time to go. The relationship is done. What are those signs that you see when you know this relationship is about to, it's time to pack it up and be over?
2: I hate that you even have to give signs. I think we too grown. Just break up.
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9: 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And Poole Road at Martin Luther King. 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
1: Yes, sir.
0: I go by the name of L'Oreal, starring L'Oreal to be exact. This guy over here, Alton Walker.
1: You know, you damn right that's my
0: name. Oh, I know that's right. Okay.
1: I didn't need to do all that. I really didn't.
0: Miami-Dade's very own DJ Nails is also here, okay?
2: Yeah, in the building. Shout out to all the Bethune-Cookman alumni, by the way. HBCU grads. Yeah, we out here.
0: Payne College in the building. Okay, all right. Relax, everybody. School of Hard Knocks.
3: Let's go.
0: All right, well, this morning we're talking about when it's hard to let go, okay? Now, we know that these relationships, people are very in tune with them, and you're in tune with the fact that you know somebody is done with you. 866-HUSTLE-8, 866-487-8538. How do y'all know when a relationship is starting to end? Like, do y'all see the signs?
2: I definitely can. I can tell you one sign is after you get done doing the deed and she say, all right, what you about to do?
0: I know. Man. That's right. It's time to wrap that up. Because that means she don't want you to stay the night. That's not your girl.
1: Yeah, that's definitely not your girl. Yeah, that's heartbreaking. I'm going to stay. I don't care. You try to get me out of here. Not you, my girl. Don't do that to me. But at this time, that's time.
0: Really? So I feel like in a relationship, like say we're going hot and heavy, and out of nowhere, you start playing R&B songs that I ain't put you on to. I know that mean a relationship. It's time to wrap this up. Because that means you've been hanging around a chick, a girl. Like, let me tell you something. This was a long, long time ago. Adele's album, I think it was like 21, had came out. And my ex-boyfriend was like, yo, you know this song on Adele? And I'm like, I'll beat your ass. Like, I'm like, you ain't listening to Adele by yourself. Who you think you playing with? I know that he was around a woman, so I knew. I was like, yo, it's time. I might as well start looking for me a new man.
1: Hey, I'm going to tell you now. If you look on social media and she got these hints like, starting a new chapter in my life. Yeah, she talking about you, sir.
4: The social media folks will tell.
1: Yeah, she started posting like bikinis and just, yeah, it's over for
0: you. She don't care. She's searching for a new love, baby.
1: And they definitely in her DM. I know I am.
0: Listen, I'll tell you one thing. When a man starts to catch an attitude with you, like say y'all good and y'all cool, and he start being snappy and... That's because the other woman treated him a little better.
2: And 9 times out of 10, again, like Alton said, if she posting like she's single, it's a wrap, bro. Time to go ahead and get your walking paper.
0: Right? So the quotes, what are the quotes that you've seen? Because I do that.
2: It's the one famous one. You do like, I don't catch feelings, I catch flights. Man.
3: It's a wrap.
1: I love that.
0: 866-HUSTLE-8, 866-487-8538. How do you know when somebody is pulling away from you in a relationship?
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0: right now. Let's get it right. Shantice?
1: Yes.
0: Shantice.
2: The only one and only.
0: I know that's right. She about to be $1,000 richer is what I heard out in these streets. We got the cash grab, the $1,000 cash grab to be exact. Are you ready?
1: I'm ready. I've been waiting.
0: And where you calling from, sister?
1: Wilmington, Delaware.
3: Come on.
0: I know that's right. It's a lot to do with $1,000 in Wilmington, Delaware. Ain't that right?
3: Shantice.
1: It daddy, sure is.
3: Daddy named Sean, mama named Tisa.
0: Did he get it right? Did he get it right?
1: He got it right.
4: I love us. I love us.
0: All
4: hey,
0: right.
4: Shantice.
1: Yeah.
4: You ready to play the game?
1: I'm ready. Come
0: All
1: on.
0: Right. All right. We got the cash grab coming up in a few minutes.
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11: 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Wreck with injuries still on the way on New Hope Church Road at Capitol Boulevard. Other accidents, Oberlin Road, south of Wade Avenue. That was clearing up. 540 westbound before Leesville Road, exit 7. That's your ride. I'm Jack Hammer on Real Hip Hop and R&B. 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
4: Let's get it.
3: I'm L'Oreal. Alton Walker's right here. We got a special guest in the building with us, DJ Nails, filling in for Kyle Santillan. But this is the time we've all been waiting for. Our girl Shantice is on the phone from Delaware.
5: Shantice.
3: Oh, and she sings.
4: She wants you to make sure you say Sean, not Shane. She didn't like Shane.
3: She said, Shantice.
4: Is she serious about that?
5: Shantice. Say it loud.
3: Okay. I got it right. Okay. Now, we need you to get it right. And I'm talking about all 10 of these questions. Now, let me break down the rules for you. You got 60 seconds to answer 10 questions. Now, for every correct answer, you're going to get $10. If you get all 10 correct, you're going to get that $1,000, okay? That's what we're going for.
5: Yes.
3: Now, if you don't know an answer, you can pass, and we'll come back if you got some time at the end, but make sure the answer you give is the answer you want, because we have to go with that first answer, because our judge is Big Med.
6: Uh-huh.
3: He don't play.
5: All right, Big Med, stay with me.
3: Now, the person that I'm going to be honest with you, the person you have to worry about is the person that's going to help you this morning.
4: Yeah, I'm going to help her.
3: That's Alton Walker. I know.
4: Why are you doing that? She said, hey, now I feel like I want you to win, but I it don't matter to me.
5: You want me to win, Alton.
4: Oh, now you say it like that. Yes, I am. I'm going to give you an answer. You ready, baby?
5: Yeah, I'm ready.
4: Your answer is the drum.
5: The drum?
6: Really?
4: Yeah.
6: The drum?
5: All right.
4: That's the best I had.
3: I'm not going to lie. He gave you the worst answer, and I knew he was going to do that.
4: You know I ain't good at giving out answers, though.
5: I knew he was, because he always trying to make somebody lose.
3: Yeah, he always trying to make people lose, and that's so crazy. Why would you do this? But you know what? These questions are not that difficult. I feel like you got it still, girl. Don't listen to
5: all
3: him.
5: Right, let's go.
3: Okay,
5: all
3: here right, we go. Now we got 60 seconds. Throwing up on the clock, Nails.
7: I'm ready.
3: You ready?
7: Yes. You ready, Shantice?
5: That's what they call me and my family when I'm in trouble.
3: Oh, so that means you better get this right. You ready?
5: Yes.
3: Time starts now. What is 14 times 3?
5: 37.

0: Okay.
1: Oh, you trying to get me?
0: Oh, no.
1: You play some hip hop. Top Chop, play me, yo.
0: Listen, I'm always on the side of winning, but I'm from Brooklyn, and there's a big difference between Brooklyn and the Bronx. There's boroughs in between.
2: We asked you, what is 14 times 3? You said something in the 30s. It's 42. You got that wrong. You said something 30-something, all right? She gave you
1: number 30-something.
2: Yeah, she gave you number 4. Which legendary hip-hop artist is known worldwide by his nickname Biggie Smalls, Notorious B.I.G.?
0: She got that one right.
2: She gave you two, Chris. All right. What city in New York is widely recognized as the birthplace of hip-hop music? It's the Bronx or New York City. You said Brooklyn, she's not going to give you that one. I'm sorry.
0: Yeah, the Bronx.
2: She's from that area.
0: And even if you say New York City, that would have been Manhattan. Yeah, none of them are Brooklyn.
2: One, you got right the second time, but you remember we only take your first answer.
0: That's right.
2: So we said,
1: I don't remember that.
2: Yeah, we do. which of these are primary colors? You said green. The answer is yellow. You did say you were lying. But I'm sorry.
0: You were lying.
2: We gotta go with your first answer. So you got 1, 2, 3, 4, 5, 6, 7.
0: This takes a long time. I didn't know he could count
2: you got
0: that
2: seven.
0: High.
3: Hey, that's eight.
2: You got 7 correct. $70.
0: Hey, guess what? That's coming out of Nell's paycheck this week.
1: Yes.
3: Hey, I got a little bonus because I got to be a guest on the Morning Hustle.
0: Yeah, right? I know that's right. So he can throw
3: that's gas money
0: in.
3: For you.
2: Come on now.
1: Yes, it is.
0: So that's what you're going to do with the money?
1: No, girl, we're going to eat on that.
0: I know that's right. Yeah, you got anybody you want to shout out before we let you go?
1: I want to shout out to my daughters, Salia, Samia, the Sailor family, the Young family.
2: All right.
1: All right. You know, John,
2: okay.
1: Slugger.
2: You better stop her, Lola, because she's going to keep going. That's what she gonna do, cook.
0: If you feel like you could do better than our girl, Shantice, all you gotta do is text Cash, CASH, to 71007, and that $1,000 could be yours.
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1: 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And we are the Morning Hustle.
2: That number, boy. I was going to say, give it one more time.
1: No, I don't want to give it any more times because everybody heard it, okay? Right. And they also will be hearing us, okay? L'Oreal, Alton Walker, Kyle Santillan is out today. DJ Nails, what's good?
3: What's happening?
1: He's sitting in with us today, Dade County's own. He's drunk, he said, or you're not?
3: No, I'm not drunk today. Okay, I didn't go too hard last night for Taco Tuesday. I'm good now.
1: Okay, because I don't want to have to tell the boss. No, I'm joking.
3: He know what it is.
1: Okay, and you know, I know what it is when Chris Brown gets out of that shirt, okay? I know the ladies go crazy. Alton, you going to be taking your shirt off too?
2: Yep. I thought you were going to say something about me looking at Chris Brown's shirt off.
1: Oh, wow. Is that what you were doing?
2: I know you. I got to wait to see what you going to say before I say something.
1: All I'm saying is take your shirts off. We're going on tour. We'll talk all about it coming up in the lowdown.
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15: 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Because this ad is 30 seconds, I can't get into everything I'm FDA approved to do, so I'm just going to play my jingle again. 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
2: Well, the shirts are coming off, and thank God it won't be Elton.
3: Why not? I took my shirt off, and I had the room just...
2: I'll tell you one person that was taking people's shirts off and while people were running away, Mystical. Okay.
4: Oh boy.
2: Listen, I don't even know who let him on the streets in the first place. Y'all are crazy as hell. This man has already been arrested and went to jail numerous times for rape. And guess what? Sentenced to 20 years. Good for him. They should throw away the key. First of all, disgusting is this man. You are forcing yourself on women, and I know you've had plenty of opportunity to have women. What is wrong with him?
4: My question is how many times Mystical getting in trouble about some sexual harassment or abuse allegations or what? Like, how many times?
2: Yeah, how many times are they going to do this and then we still play his music? Like, I don't understand how you talk about cancel Diddy's music, cancel R. Kelly's music. This man is a rapist.
3: You still listen to his song.
2: Okay, 20 years.
3: But he
2: years.
3: Did fight a bear, though.
2: And a woman.
3: That bear ass.
2: And the woman. Help the woman.
3: Well, you shouldn't never mess with him.
2: Well,
3: no man fight no
2: now he can see how many men will be fighting him in the shower.
3: Oh,
2: now,
3: damn.
2: Let's move on.
3: God, dog. Oh,
2: yeah. J.D. Vance. What was he doing on The View? He was lying. He was getting aired out by Whoopi Goldberg and more. Yeah. Because, you know, he said a lot of things that were just untrue. Now, even though he tried his best to defend his chief and commander, Donald Trump, he still sounded like he was full of crap.
5: One of the things you see in the Epstein emails is that Jeffrey Epstein hated Donald Trump, and that Donald Trump literally reported Jeffrey Epstein to the police. That's one of the things that came out of these files.
6: They were best friends for about a decade. And remember, he signed that Transparency Act under duress.
5: But he eventually came to say, you know what? Let's just get everything out there. Let's have this out in the public. And he actually called the senators. I was there. He called the senators and said, you know what? Pass this bill. I'll sign it. And that was it.
2: Yeah, he said put everything out there after his name was scratched out of thousands and thousands of times.
4: Right. The only words that was not redacted on the versions that they sent out there was the is, of, but. It's like simple words.
3: Yeah.
2: Literally, his name is everywhere all over that thing. We already know what the real situation is, and I'm glad they aired him out.
4: And shout out to Whoopi Goldberg for putting that pressure on them, too, for asking what black people did wrong for them to be treating black people the way they're treating us.
2: Yes, I think we're going to talk more about that in News You Could Use. But now let's talk about some Chris Brown stuff, because that's all I care about. The tour is coming up. I'm excited about the tour.
3: She was rushing through it. You saw how fast she rushed through them first two stories.
2: I mean, don't we all want to talk about Chris Brown?
4: Talk about his shirt off, man.
2: Okay, well, no. We want to talk about the victory that he had yesterday with the mistrial.
7: How are you feeling about it? Because it was a mistrial.
8: Man, it happens. God bless everybody.
7: And can you tell us what transpired that night or anything?
8: No disrespect, I ain't really done interviews, but love y'all good again.
7: Oh, thank you.
8: I hope you have a wonderful night.
7: Okay, is there anything you can tell the fans?
8: Yeah, get ready for that tour.
2: Stay away from my dog. The housekeeper, got mauled, is what they said, by his dog. But the reason why this trial got thrown out, it was so many things happening. She was taking money under the table from one of the security. But that's not even why. This is because one of the jurors decided to start researching the case online, and apparently they're not supposed to do that. But that's weird to me. Like, you don't think that they'll see things and hear things? Just, I mean, we're literally talking about the trial right now.
3: I mean, you can do it, but you can't go back in there and be like, hey, y'all, I researched and did this, and I think that's what this juror was doing.
2: She was. Yeah. Or he was.
4: Imagine after coming out of a court and you go into deliberation, somebody running there will say, hey, I saw this on Twitter. Hey, look at this. And y'all about to get ready to go out and just go ahead with the verdict. The trial's about to be over, and then they come in and they extend the trial for
2: it
4: a little bit longer
2: because
4: they
2: see something on Twitter. What are you talking about? Well, either way, Chris Brown is making it clear that the attire for the tour is going to be beautiful inside and out. Isn't he just the cat's meow? Okay, but when it comes to him, he ain't going to be wearing nothing.
8: Just letting y'all know, I'm over here trying to get sexy as possible for this damn tour.
2: Whoa!
8: Trying to get it right. So, shirts will be coming off. No dad bod situation going on. Yeah, no honey buns, no extra food.
2: That's right, Usher. You better come with it. No cherries. You better be in the gym.
3: You better bring them cherries back.
2: I cannot wait for this tour. I'm L'Oreal. That's the lowdown. You can follow me at Star and L'Oreal, L-O-R-E-L, or Morning Hustle Show. And you know this morning, we're talking all about when you know it's time to let it go. When you're in a relationship and somebody start acting a little funny, what are the signs? 866-HUSTLE-8, 866-487-8538.
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0: 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It's the Morning Hustle Show, the best damn show, period. I go by the name of L'Oreal. Alton Walker is right here by my side. And we got the homie DJ Nails filling in for Kyle Santillan. What's up, DJ Nails?
1: I'm good. What's happening, Lo? I'm glad I can wake up early this morning and be on the airwaves with some shenanigans with you and Alton Walter. I'm ready to shenan again and again.
0: Alton Walter.
2: Yo, I'm glad. I'm glad to hear you say that. Because he called me Alton Walter for years.
0: Oh, my God. So long. Okay. And that's when we knew y'all relationship was about to be over. Okay. No, I'm joking. This is how you know a relationship is about to be over. 866 Hustle 866-487-8538. We want to hear from the hustlers. And you know when it's over with me, y'all? Yeah. If I start answering you with one word.
2: Yeah, that's it.
1: Attitude. That's just attitude.
0: Yes. Yeah. No, that just means I don't got the time to even want to talk to your ass anymore.
1: And the crazy part about that is us men, we kind of don't even pick up on those signs right there.
0: No, like, you said just, the right word, Kier. You were saying Kier. 866-HUSTLE-8, 866-487-8538. What are the signs that a relationship is coming to an end?
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11: 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That's your ride. 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
34: Pop that thing, let it clap, let it clap. 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
34: Let's go. 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High freak with the world.

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1: Morning Hustle Show, L'Oreal, Alton Walker. We got DJ Nails in the building with us. 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
3: Good morning, y'all.
1: Good morning. Hey, tell us good morning. How you feel.
3: Hey, Lo, you know how you get so mad that you calm?
1: Yes.
3: Yeah. It's like that when your partner's so pissed off with you that they nice. Like,
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3: You do something that you know gonna make them mad. 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
1: That's me.
2: Everything you do is just calm it. 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
3: Oh babe, everybody make mistakes. All right. You think you good.
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10: 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As traffic thins out in Raleigh, Durham, Chapel Hill, Cary, Fuquay, Verena, there is a wreck clearing up on Leesville Road south of Strickland. That's your ride. 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

0: It's the Morning Hustle Show. L'Oreal Alton Walker is right by my side.
1: You know it.
0: DJ Nails is also here.
1: Yeah, I'm here.
0: That's right. He's filling in for Kyle Santillan. And this morning, we're talking all about how do you know what are the signs a relationship is done? 866-HUSTLE-8, 866-487-8538. If I start eating dinner without you.
1: Or you bring that food cold.
0: Or say, I stop cooking dinner.
1: Or and say, him.
0: Yeah, I mean, any of that. If I don't make your plate.
1: Right.
0: Okay? It's about to be a wrap. One time, I was with this guy, and he had a bald head, and I knew something was funny when he used to get a haircut and go out, but the haircut wasn't for me. I'm like, he cheating on me.
2: What? Because bro got a haircut?
3: Yeah, I'm trying to figure out.
0: Yeah, because I knew his haircut schedule.
3: What?
0: I knew his haircut schedule. So, like, now you're getting random haircuts.
1: Right, now you're going too far, Lori.
0: I'm telling you. 866 Hustle 8. I knew it was time to pack it up.
1: Oh, you got a lineup? Oh, okay.
0: Yeah. I'm telling you, he's trying to get fly for somebody. And he had on his good panties. You know what I'm talking about? Like the good underwear. He had on the chrome heart joints. You don't just wear those on a regular Wednesday.
2: You walking out the door wearing the Fenty?
0: I'm trying to tell you. You got on the Skims? Those your lingerie panties. I know what y'all doing. Okay, 866-HUSTLE-8, 866-487-8538. What are the signs a relationship is done? Janelle from Philly, tell us.
4: The relationship is over when the coworker play too friendly with your man and your man start putting on cologne.
0: Oh, cologne!
2: What?
0: The
2: damn.
0: Good one. The good damn. One. What you using the good cologne for?
4: Yeah. And then you buy your man the cologne, and then he like, oh, this was a gift. Gift? Why am my man getting gifts from a friend? No, I'm going to toss it out the window real quick.
1: Oh. I think this is personal, right?
0: Yeah. I'm like,
1: all right, so just tell us what happened. What did he do? Because this is... You just don't make up a scenario like this. What's the coworker name? That was very specific.
4: This was my ex. He tried to play funny in my face. And I'm like, you know, that intuition. Girls got into that intuition.
0: Right.
4: So this one particular coworker just kept doing nice, kind gestures. And, you know, girls, they stick around when they like someone. But the whole time, they just try to, like, reel them in. Like, y'all do it.
0: Yeah.
4: But
0: and get their ass beat.
4: Well, yeah, well, right. But, you know, I got a lot to
2: do. I was about to ask her, what cologne was it?
4: I don't know. It's some green bottle, but I got him that Dior. So I was like, it stinks.
0: That Dior, yeah, it's fantastic. You got to be careful. You got to be careful. You know what else? If I stop looking at your page, if I don't look at your stories no more.
1: Don't get no hard eyes, no nothing.
0: If I don't put nothing, if I don't comment on. That mean I ain't even checking for you.
1: I just got a question.
0: What?
1: Why is Sauvage is the toxic?
0: Sauvage is the toxic.
1: Because I wear
0: men.
1: That and
0: cologne.
1: I feel like I don't need to wear it no more.
0: Well, you're toxic, so you should be wearing it. Yeah. It's actually just for guys like you. My guy got to have a more expensive palette cologne because I know it's a little harder to touch him.
1: Oh, damn.
2: I'm about to say, though, you might end up having to walk around wearing bod now, Alton.
3: The body spray stuff.
2: Y'all don't remember bot?
0: That's never happening.
1: What?
0: Body spray. The Old Spice spray. Like that thing? Remember from the commercials? Okay. All right. Well, we got the lowdown coming up, and it looks like Floyd Mayweather is out here cashing bad checks. And if you guys want to chime in on the conversation, all you got to do is go on over to Morning Hustle Show or our Morning Hustle Show app and leave us a voicemail or a comment.
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1: Man, we got it too.
0: You sure?
1: Yeah.
0: Okay, well, you know who don't got it? Floyd Mayweather. It looks like he may be tapped out. But speaking of tapping, looks like Adrian Broner is tapping men's ass.
2: Oh boy.
1: Call 800. No, I'm
0: sorry. Coming up in the lowdown.
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1: Yeah, you got the
2: lowdown. On the Morning Hustle.
3: And it looks like Rick Ross is not trying to get caught out there again, so he put himself on blast this time. I'll tell you what I mean in just a second. First, it looks like Floyd Mayweather may be in trouble, okay? We're hearing a lot of money issues when it comes to him. And at one point in time, this man was worth $560 million. Well, now he's being accused of writing a fake check for $200,000 in order to get him an AP watch. Mm. Now, they're coming after him. This is theft and passing a check with intent to defraud. So could you imagine a $200,000 check bouncing for a product that you gave someone?
4: You know, I was just going to say, I can't even imagine a check bouncing from Floyd Mayweather. This man made so much money over the years. Like, what's going
3: you
4: on?
3: You must not be paying attention to what's going on with him and these huge lawsuits.
5: I just don't know who's taking personal checks anymore.
3: From Floyd Mayweather?
5: I don't care who it's from. If it ain't from a business, no. Who's writing personal checks?
3: My homegirl, Jerry. Mary J. She always writes checks, like my nana.
5: Like your nana, exactly.
3: And my nana has been going with the Lord for the past 30 years. Okay.
4: But we tapping these days, though. Like, yeah, you got to tap.
3: Okay. I like that you keep saying tap, because that's exactly what Adrian Broner did to Dean the Great. He tapped that ass.
6: Little
3: well, these boxers are losing their damn mind. Wow. I don't know what's happening. They're starting to get a little too close, ain't it?
5: Yeah, a little jiggle to it is
3: Jiggle to it is outrageous. Oh, like, and it was. And there was a little jiggle to it.
5: I'm still laughing at L'Oreal transition from tapping the credit card to tapping the ass.
3: It's crazy. I mean, did you not just hear the slap? Crazier thing about this is that Ray J actually joined them on the stream, and he just admitted to something crazy.
7: I almost f***ed this trans girl.
8: Oh.
7: Because I got a lot of, like, I got a lot of trans friends, but I almost won. But luckily.
8: To me, almost, gang.
7: So I turned it down. Come to find out she was a man.
8: So I guess she just tucked that bitch.
3: I mean, ain't nothing wrong with that if that's how he want to live.
5: Hey, man, I'm not, listen, it was dark. I was after a comedy
3: you
5: show.
3: You too?
5: Well, hold on, let me finish. I shouldn't have started it was dark. After a comedy show, it was dark in the club. And this girl, I gave her a full hug. End up being a dude. I mean, I gave her a good rocking.
3: I'm sure you did the church hug.
5: I did the rock. Hey,
4: the style rock.
5: And somebody told me it was a dude.
3: I love that. This show is very inclusive. So
5: we're inclusive. I'm just saying, I understand if you can be fooled.
3: Yeah, you know, this is Pride Month. So yeah, Pride I want you to month, go man. And be whoever you want to be, Ray J and Alton. Yeah.
5: No, I
3: we will
5: hug.
3: Not judge you.
5: No, don't get me wrong. Okay. She would have still got a hug. But it just
3: as though, excuse
5: it would have been
3: me,
5: that full.
3: I think
5: right.
3: we have all other right. things
5: I
3: to
5: I probably should
3: have
5: shared that. Store.
3: Okay, looks like Rick Ross is putting himself on blast, okay? Now, the other day, Rick Ross got some backlash for flying domestic, and he like, listen, my jet is in the shop. Y'all relax. Everybody gotta relax. So this time, I guess he decided to take a trip to Costco, and he had to post it on social media first. He like, just in case y'all see me out in these streets, I'ma just let y'all know I'm pulling up to Costco.
9: Hopefully no one sees me. 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Oh my God.
3: Why wouldn't he want to go? I heard that the Kirkland products had a cut in price.
4: I still feel like anybody that shop at Costco, you got a little bit of bread. Don't Costco got membership fees?
3: Yeah. They do, but everybody uses their family. Duh, Nails, where you been? Big Mad, what are the cut prices?
10: Man, the signature crispy wings, down $2.
3: Heard it.
10: The King Sheets. Down $10.
3: The boss definitely picked up a pair of
10: those. Come on.
3: What else? What else? That's it? That's all we got? Eggs? Nothing?
10: But no eggs.
3: Okay, now.
10: Chocolate almond milk. Down $2.
3: I'm trying to figure out why they put out a whole news report for three products getting cut a price. I'm pissed. DJ hey, Nails is running over there to go get his chocolate milk right now.
4: Chocolate almond, baby.
3: I mean, $2 off. I'm L'Oreal. That's the lowdown. You can follow me at Star and L'Oreal, L-O-R-E-L, or Morning Hustle Show, and pick me up a sample, because I know news you can use is coming up, and I can use a little snack.
4: Yeah, a little snack. You talk about a little snack. We talking about Whoopi Goldberg is speaking up and asking the vice president, what did black people do to get the treatment that we're getting? And plus, Dana White, the man who run the UFC, finally gives a response to the guy who has that nasty stuff to say about our former first lady, Michelle Obama.
3: DJ Nails is filling in for Kyle Santillan, and he got that news you can use coming up next.
0: Feel the vibe
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1: Yeah.
0: I go by the name of L'Oreal, starring L'Oreal to be exact. Alton Walker's here. Kyle Santillan is not, but DJ Nails is filling in.
1: Yeah, I'm here. We're about to talk about some news.
0: Did you say nudes?
1: No, I said news. I wouldn't mind those being sent, though.
0: Hello. Alton.
2: don't say no Alton after that. Oh, you own one, L'Oreal. Oh, you own one.
0: It was after Adrian Broner and the slap of the ass. I didn't know what to do, but okay. Sorry, Nails. Go on.
1: Talk about own one. Hey, Whoopi Goldberg was on one. She actually put some pressure on the Vice President of the United States when he pulled up to their show. And Dana White, finally, somebody from UFC is speaking up against those statements that was said about our forever First Lady, Michelle Obama. We'll talk about it.
0: About time. Coming up in news you can use.
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19: All right, it's Nails over here hanging out. L'Oreal and Alton Walker. Look, Kyle is on PTO today, so they let me come in and be a special guest. I'm trying not to mess it up. So let's get into this news you can use. Hey, you remember what happened on this past Sunday, right? You know, everybody talking about the nasty comments that were said about our forever First Lady, Michelle Obama. I'm not about to give the fighter the glory of saying his name.
20: I know, that's right.
19: The spotlight of him repeating those nasty comments. But I am going to let you hear what the head man at UFC, Dana White, who finally, somebody from a place of leadership, spoke out against those comments that was made on Sunday night. He actually said, I understand that the Obamas are public figures, but I'm completely against saying nasty and false things about people's families. Everyone knows my position on free speech, but I hate that kind of nonsense, end quote. Now, that's a quote from Dana White, the head man at UFC. So finally, somebody from a leadership position spoke up. Now, we waiting for Michelle Obama or Barack Obama to say something, right?
21: Yeah,
19: No, you ain't got to worry about it. We ain't got to worry about it. We ain't got to worry about it. Because, you know, she was the one who said when they go low, we go high, right?
20: Yeah.
19: Well, I'm not even about to give those people who had those negative comments any attention or any publicity about it, because that's what they want us to do. They want us to be upset. They want us to be mad. They want us to talk about them and give them the spotlight. What I'm going to give the spotlight to is the Obama Center is opening up this week, ladies and gentlemen. Yeah. And ironically, it is opening up Juneteenth week. So all of this publicity and this negativity that they're trying to put on Michelle Obama, guess what? We're going to uplift her. We're going to put her up on a pedestal, and we're going to let you hear what the First Lady of our lives said at the opening of the Obama Center.
22: I'm so proud of my husband. He's really messed up, because this beautiful skirt that is a portrait, my favorite portrait of my mom, he didn't know it existed until just a few minutes ago. She was so proud of her son-in-law. Thank you for doing this for the South Side of Chicago.
20: I know that's and right.
19: It's so dope that she did that.
20: Ooh,
19: you don't like
20: me.
21: No,
19: what
21: I
19: you
21: needed,
19: don't like?
21: I needed a go at him, man. Come on, Michelle. Just do it for me.
20: No. But you know what?
21: Come on,
20: I will say this. Dana White has disrespected women before, but he knew better than to do it to a black woman. Yeah, okay, let's go. That's real.
19: Well, we know that's always a whole trope that they always use. They always want to go after a successful black woman with some negativity. But we wanted to uplift her right there. She had a dress on with her mom's face on it, and her mom was real active during that Obama administration when it was in the White House, and for her to get up there, she paid tribute to her mom and Barack, and Barack was getting real choked up because she was real influential in a lot of the decisions he made when he was running the White House. So shout out to Barack Obama, Michelle Obama. And the Obama Center officially opens to the public this Friday. They have an opening ceremony tomorrow. It's invite only, but you can watch it because it'll be live streamed. I just wanted to put that out there. Now, let's talk about Whoopi Goldberg putting on for the culture. So Vice President J.D. Vance ended up pulling up to The View. And, you know, I think this man is promoting himself so he can end up running for office down the line. But Whoopi Goldberg, she asked the question that all of us wanted to ask.
0: What did black people do to this administration that has allowed it to really stigmatize folks of color?
2: Okay, so you say that we're anti-minority or anti-black.
0: No, I didn't say that. I asked. See?
2: Okay, fine. Fair. That fair.
0: Don't start any stuff all with right, me, okay. man. Don't get me in trouble.
20: Whoopi, who you think you playing with? You heard I said what I said.
19: And of course, we still didn't get the flat out answer.
21: Yeah, he didn't know if she was shocked or not because she ain't got no eyebrows. So he was kind of confused. No, he was. I mean, just to be on his defense, he didn't know. Like
20: enough.
21: You're right.
19: This man
21: usually know her energy, somebody energy.
20: I'm
21: from
20: glad
21: the
20: they gathered him on The View. All
19: right. They did gather him. I mean, honestly, like typical, they didn't answer the question flat out. But shout out to Whoopi Goldberg for always standing
21: shout
19: 10
21: out,
19: toes
21: man.
19: Down. Yeah.
20: Well, sometimes she makes me mad.
21: Why?
20: No, sometimes she says some things, but sometimes she gets it right. I mean,
21: I never heard her get it. On The View.
20: We talked about it.
21: Oh, you're right. Never mind. Yeah. We're going to keep it positive. Black women power.
19: Yeah.
20: That's right. Don't you ever talk about any black woman.
21: That's right.
19: And man, listen, that's the news you can use. 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
20: And we're going to tell you how to get your money together, okay? Stick around and I'll tell you how.
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0: I'm L'Oreal. Alton Walker's over there. DJ Nails, thank you so much for filling in for Kyle Santillan today.
2: Nah, man. Thank y'all so much for having me. 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
0: Yeah.
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0: Love it. 614,
2: yeah. What up?
1: All right.
0: And I can't wait till Summer Jam comes. It's right around the corner. Okay.
2: Yeah, right around the corner. 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
0: I'm ready. And so people can check you out there. You also have a podcast.
2: Yeah, Nails Knows Podcast. Whenever I got something going on, I always put it up there on my all my podcast stuff on Nails Knows. So it's up on YouTube, and you can follow me on the social media at DJ N-A-I-L-Z, DJ Nails with a Z on all social media platforms, and that's my Cash App, too.
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0: 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But tomorrow, we are going to be talking all about money. 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We got financial advisor Anthony O'Neill joining us. And this is actually one of the ones that I trust, okay? Not one that I feel like is going to be in jail in 6 months. But we are going to be talking about money, how you can save it, how you can get some, and get yourself a system to make some more, okay? Tomorrow morning on the Morning Hustle Show. We're out of here. Bye.

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29: Pop that thing. 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Ride this. Are you sit on
30: Let's
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29: Lap? Spread them cheese. Let me see that. Shake that like you out of control. That thing till your throat gets sore. Bend it on down. Put your face on the floor. That till your legs can't stand. High freak with the wood.

107.5, real hip hop and R&B. It's this royalty, Big T, not the little one on this Woman Crush Wednesday. Big shout out to all the ladies that's locked in with me. Two holidays going down this weekend. We gonna get you ready for both of them. Plus, I can't wait to hear your thoughts on today's culture question. It's coming up in 10 minutes. First, it's Olivia Dean.

That was Breezy on K97.5. Your girl Royalty and this story going viral of this man who confronted the child that was bullying his son. Today's culture question: was the man wrong for approaching the child?

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0: 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This is Drizzy Drake.
1: 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Hey,
2: 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Yeah, what?
1: Drake. New music.
2: 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Hey.

0: Hey, new 75. That was new Drake and your sister Royalty. Getting into today's culture question.
1: Culture.
0: This story came out about this man who approached the child that was bullying his son. Some people saying he shouldn't have approached the child. I want to know, do you think he was wrong? Let's check in with Brittany from Durham.
2: Yes, he was wrong. That feel a child. You can go to their parents. If you gonna put hands on my child, your mom better be ready to put hands on me. Because I'm not going to approach a child. But what I will do is approach the person that's supposed to be raising that child.
0: That sounds like something my mama would say. But at the same time, I've seen my mama pull up to the school behind some folks that was talking about me. So I want to know how you feel about this one. This man approached the child that was bullying his son. Was he wrong? 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
1: Hey, 975, real hip hop and R&B. This is Royalty. And don't forget, this Sunday is Father's Day. We show a whole lot of love to the mama, so we got to make sure we give the dads their flowers too. I almost forgot myself. I'm sorry, Pops. But listen, Juneteenth is also this weekend, and K975 got something special for you. I'll tell you what that is at 11, plus hit you with that hot take. Don't move. It's K975.
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4: Man, Alton, I ain't hear from him in like 2 days.
5: What you did?
4: You think that's bad?
5: Yeah, he done.
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5: Listen, I ain't going 2 days without talking to my girl.
4: But you just told me that your girl ain't speak to you for a couple days.
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4: Ah, I think we both messed up. All right, so we want to know, like, what's some clear signs that somebody is done with you? When you know that relationship about to be over?
5: Oh, yeah.
4: Or even when you about to wrap it up?
5: Yeah.
4: What's some clear signs that you know that this thing about to be done?
5: Yeah, because fellas, I'm telling you, we be missing it sometimes.
4: Y'all miss a lot of things.
5: Okay, now don't overdo it.
4: 866-HUSTLE-8, 866-4-8-7-8-5.

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0: freaky, freaky like no one has ever made you feel, yeah.
1: And it's some five real hip hop and R&B. Your girl Royalty Big T, not the little one. Don't miss what we got going on this weekend for Juneteenth. I'll tell you about that coming up. Plus today's hot take. We gotta stop yelling free people that clearly need to stay locked up. Cause some folks need to stay exactly where they at. We talking about it in 8 minutes.
2: Let's go.
3: Shake that like you out of control. That thing to your throat gets sore. 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That to your legs can't stand. High freak with the word in a hand.

0: Girl, royalty, and we gotta stop yelling free people that clearly need to stay locked up. Yesterday, Diddy's release date got moved up, Mystical got hit with 20 years, and somehow I'm still seeing people talking about freedom. Freedom to do what? That I take coming up at 11:30. Right now, see ya.
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0: Diddy's release date got moved up. Mystical just got sentenced to 20 years, and I'm still seeing people say freedom all over the internet. That got me thinking. We gotta stop yelling free people who clearly need to stay locked up. Like your cousin Tay Tay done robbed 3 old women, stole a car, been getting arrested since summer of 2018, and the minute he gets locked up, the family on Facebook talking about some free Tay Tay. No, Tay Tay need to sit down for a little while and learn his lesson. Now, don't get me wrong, there are some people who deserve a second chance, but the ones that you know was out there wilding, stop saying freedom.
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0: there's a new one from Tone Stiff Fly on K975. It says royalty and Juneteenth is Friday and a whole lot going on. We kicking it off with the K975 Mix Squad at 10 a.m. Got all the hottest DJs coming to turn you up. Then on Saturday, meet us at the Capital City Juneteenth Celebration at Harvey Hill in Dix Park. That's going to be from 2 to 6:30 p.m. and it is free 99. You know we love free. It's a whole lot of fun for the family. There's going to be food and business, so come out and hang with us for Juneteenth. Coming up at 12 is that 20-minute lunch break with DJ Grant. Stay with me, don't play with me. It's K975.
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0: 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It's time for the 20-minute lunch break with DJ Grant and Royal T.
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Ethnic Green. You know I love Wednesdays, because this is when we get to turn up the ladies. It's that 20-minute lunch break. DJ Grant and your sis Royalty. You can follow him at DJ Grant Official. You can follow me at The Real Royalty, R-O-Y-A-L-T-E-A. Again, big shout out to all the ladies that's locked in with us. Grant, what you got for us?

0: 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Make sure you follow one of the hottest on the gram at DJ Grant Official. Also follow me at The Real Royalty, R-O-Y-A-L-T-E-A. It is still Big Gemini season, and if you celebrating a birthday today, you are also celebrating with Kendrick Lamar. Happy birthday to you. 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Stay close. 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
3: Man, Alton, I ain't hear from him in like 2 days.
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3: All right, so we want to know, like, what's some clear signs that somebody is done with you? When you know that relationship about to be over?
4: Oh, yeah.
3: Or even when you about to wrap it up?
4: Yeah.
3: What's some clear signs that you know that this thing about to be done?
4: Yeah, because fellas, I'm telling you, we be missing it sometimes.
3: Y'all miss a lot of things.
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0: 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And that's the sound of a fraud alert from Wells Fargo flagging a charge for a pricey restaurant in Paris. Considering Claire isn't in Paris right now, that seemed odd to the bank and to Claire. Two taps later, Claire says nope to the charge and Wells Fargo is on the case. However you make money work, Wells Fargo can work with that.
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0: is sexy on K97.5. It says royalty. And speaking of a bad chick, Trina the Baddest is trending right now because the Baby's Be More Grateful Festival. So if you wasn't out there or you haven't seen the video yet, Trina hit the stage wearing this outfit. She had on a colorful top, some green pants. I don't even know what type of boots they was that she had on, but she had on some type of black and green boots. Anyway, they is clowning my girl Trina about this outfit. I mean, these comments is just, they got me rolling. They talking about some, she shopped at Goodwill. She got that shirt from Ross. They talking about some, don't forget Trina like 50 years old. She just dressing for comfort. If you haven't seen the outfit, we got it posted on our website, ahiphopenc.com. 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
1: Ignition 75, real hip hop and R&B. This is Royalty Dixie, not the little one. How would you like to kick it with T.I., Rick Ross, and more? You can do that, and I'm going to tell you exactly how. Plus, we're going to check social media, see what's trending on a Wednesday in about 9 minutes. First, it is Woman Crush Wednesday, so this one for the ladies.

That thing perfect, baby. It's getting some five, your sis royalty. And what's up with all these celebrities getting in trouble with the law? So Floyd Mayweather is now facing a felony fraud charge. The reason why is crazy. And Chris Brown got to go back to court tomorrow. We'll talk about it at 1:30 during What's Trending. It's New Tone Stiff.

0: 1075, real hip hop and R&B. 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
1: I know you.
0: First up, things ain't looking too good for Floyd Mayweather. News broke this morning that he's facing two felony charges for allegedly writing a $200,000 bad check for a luxury watch. Now, this is stemming from a purchase that was made back in December of 2024. Not money Mayweather writing bad checks, allegedly. Second up, Chris Brown has to go back to court tomorrow over the lawsuit involving his dog allegedly attacking his former housekeeper. So he got a little bit of a break yesterday after they called a mistrial, claiming one of the members of the jury actually researched the case ahead of time. But the case resumes again on Thursday after they pick a new jury. Long as he good in time for that tour with Usher. And last but certainly not least, a few birthdays today. Kendrick Lamar turned 39, Diamond the Body from Baddies turned 34, and tennis star Venus Williams turned 46. Big happy birthday to him. You can read these stories and more on hiphopenc.com. I'm Royalty, aka The Real Royalty on social media, and that's what's trending on K975.
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It's the Iceman, Drizzy Drake on K975. It says royalty, and before you book that trip, think about it. You could take a trip to the Bahamas with T.I., Rick Ross, Keith Sweat, and that's just a few people. Sound like a good time, right? 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Coming up at 2, Usher and Chris Brown hit us with a big announcement about their tour. Don't miss it. It's K975.

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This is Royalty Big T, not the little one, hanging with you for another hour before I head on out. Listen, make sure you tune in to K107.5 for that Juneteenth mix. We're going to keep you lit while you hitting all those cookouts on Friday starting at 10 a.m. Coming up in 10, you trying to go see Usher and Chris Brown? Wait till you hit it.

Jason Lonnie and Usher on K95. Your girl Royalty, and speaking of Usher, him and Chris Brown's tour kicks off next Friday, and wait till you hear what they said about this tour. It's coming up in

motion, I'm having. 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His bitch says he blood, he know how I roll. 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Out.

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Miami man, she got her one. It's Cut at 7.5, your girl royalty, and it's about that time, baby. Usher and Chris Brown's tour kicks off next Friday, and they just dropped a little message for us. Usher said, countdown is on, like we said from the jump. This is for the fans, and it's gonna be something special. Now, Breezy, on the other hand, said, tuck your summer in and let your sexy out. Chris, we have no idea what that means, but you got it. We bringing our sexy out. Look, if you got them tickets, make sure you hit me up, because I'm trying to go, too. I needs to be in the building.

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20: I'm attorney Brian Ritchie. Getting hurt in a car wreck comes with all kinds of stress and frustration. But when you call me, I'll be on top of all of it. So all you need to worry about is getting better. If you've been injured in a car wreck,
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0: seat to head on up out of here. Before I go, I gotta hit you with that positivity of the day. Now, I ain't even gonna lie to you. This morning was real hard for me. It really was. I actually had to walk out of my grandma's house for the very last time. That was the house that raised me. Of course, you already know my grandma passed away about 2 years ago. It was real rough, man. I ain't even gonna lie to you. And so, walking into that house today was just so hard this morning. And yet, I still came here, gave you the best show I could give you. So today, I just want to encourage you and let you know that sometimes strength doesn't look like smiling. Sometimes strength looks like showing up anyway. So anybody that's going through a hard time right now, remember, just stay strong, man. Sometimes all you got to do is show up anyway. That is your positivity of the day. I'm gone, but you can follow me on all your favorite socials at The Real Royalty, R-O-Y-A-L-T-E-A. If you follow right now, I will follow you right on back. Until tomorrow at 10 a.m., choose joy. And hey, I love you, darling.
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3: 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Up. All right, so we want to know, like, what's some clear signs that somebody is done with you? When you know that relationship about to be over?
4: Oh, yeah.
3: Or even when you about to wrap it up?
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4: Yeah, because fellas, I'm telling you, we be missing it sometimes.
3: Y'all miss a lot of things.
4: Okay, now don't overdo it.
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That's the baby right there. Pop that thing. Okay, 97.5. Real hip-hop and R&B. Home of the morning hustle. What's up? What's going on? Asia Sky checking in. Yes, I'm holding things down for my guy Big Mo today. Let's kick your Wednesday afternoon off with this LMA right now. Let's tell her. I'm on some

They've been teaming up a lot lately. That's Rick Ross, Max B, and French Montana, Minx in Miami on K97.5. Real hip hop and R&B. It's Asia Sky. I am in for Big Mo today, hanging out with you till 7 p.m. Let's get into some Kehlani right now. Folded on K97.5.

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0: 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Somebody tell the people Mr. Hem is here.
1: Whoa, whoa, whoa, whoa, whoa, whoa.
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0: 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Somebody tell them people Mr. Hem is here.
1: Whoa, whoa, whoa, whoa, whoa, whoa.
0: Mr. Hem is here.
2: 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That's called Mr. Hem on K97.5. It's the Triangle's Real Hip Hop and R&B. Asia Sky here. I'm holding things down for Big Mo today on this Wednesday, a.k.a. Hump Day, a.k.a. just a couple of days before Juneteenth. The big day is almost here. And coming up, we got to talk about what the Juneteenth plans are. All right, I'll tell you what we're doing on K97.5. I'll tell you how you can find out about different Juneteenth events going on in the city and all of that. We'll get into the details coming up. But first, we're going to get into this traffic and see what's going on these roads.
3: 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St. Mary's at Glenwood Avenue, Six Forks Road south of Strickland at Forum Drive, Covered Bridge Road at 96 in Zebulon, Capitol Boulevard north of Wade Avenue, and 40 eastbound. The eastbound lanes are blocked near the Hillsboro exit. That's your ride. I'm Jack Hammer on Real Hip Hop and R&B, K97.5.
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0: Mariah the Scientist on that one. Is it a crime? It's K97.5. Asia Sky here. We are 2 days away from Juneteenth. 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Click on the Juneteenth banner, and we got a list of all of the Juneteenth events going down in all these different cities, okay? Raleigh, Durham, Chapel Hill, Apex, everywhere, Cary, all of that. So if you're looking for somewhere to be on Juneteenth, go to hiphopnc.com right now, and we got you. Plus, we're going to be in a mix all day long on Juneteenth as well. So make sure you're listening out to K975 to hear some of the hottest DJs, because we're going to be going up major, major, major for Juneteenth, okay? So set your alarm for that, and let's check this traffic. Let's go ahead and see what's happening on these roads.
1: 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St. Mary's at Glenwood Avenue, Six Forks Road south of Strickland at Forum Drive, Covered Bridge Road at 96 and Zebulon, Capitol Boulevard north of Wade Avenue, and 40 eastbound. The eastbound lanes are blocked near the Hillsboro exit. That's your ride. I'm Jack Hammer on Real Hip Hop and R&B, K97.5.
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voice. 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

Cardi on that one alongside Latto. That's Airtime. The remix is K975 Asia Sky here. Now let's get into the guy who just had his Be More Grateful Music Festival. Here's the baby. Pop that thing. Shake that like you out of control. That thing till your throat gets sore. Bend it on down. Put your face on the floor. That till your legs can't stand. High freak with the word in a hand.

0: 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Asia Sky here. And speaking of Chris Brown, he was getting sued for $90 million. Yeah, he was getting big sued. His former housekeeper, Maria Avila, she sued him because she said Chris Brown's dog attacked her in his L.A. home back in 2020. She said she got viciously mauled and she got all of these injuries. So she was suing Chris Brown for $90 million. And the case got declared a mistrial because one of the jurors was looking up facts about the case before the case, which is a big no-no. So the judge was like, yeah, I'm going to go ahead and declare this a mistrial. So Chris Brown doesn't owe the $90 million as of right now, but he likely is going to have to go back to court for that. So stay tuned. Make sure you stay locked into our website, hiphopnc.com. That's where we got all the latest info on what's happening. And let's go ahead and check this traffic right now.
1: 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Get in the zone. 40 eastbound is still blocked at the Hillsborough exit, 261. Couple of other wrecks in the way, one with injuries on Millbrook Road at Creedmoor, the other, US 1 Capitol Boulevard at Starmount Drive. That's your ride. 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

0: B. It's K975 Real Hip Hop and R&B. Asia Sky still in here. I'm hanging out till 7 p.m., but it's about to be 5 p.m., so you know what that means. It's almost time for that drive-by at 5. One time for my guy DJ Remedy. He's about to do his thing, kicking off at 5 o'clock, so don't go anywhere, all right? Before we jump into that mix, though, we're going to check out traffic, see what's going on these roads.
1: 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Get in the zone. 40 eastbound is still blocked at the Hillsborough exit, 261. Couple of other wrecks in the way, one with injuries on Millbrook Road at Creedmoor, the other, US 1 Capitol Boulevard at Starmount Drive. That's your ride. I'm Jack Hammer on Real Hip Hop and R&B, K97.5.
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5: 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I've seen kids actually hopping out the car in the car riding line to start school, reading books, walking into school with the books in their hand.
4: That young man right there.
0: He the truth. I can't lie.
4: From the time we met him, DJ Mrs.
0: 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That's not a YN, that's a YM.
4: Ooh.
0: A young man. Incognito is going up weeknight
4: to this day.
0: Exclusively on
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This so fat. I'm going thong.

Listen, make sure you follow us on Instagram at K975. We'll give you a follow too today. And if you repost it on your Instagram story, we're going to repost it on the K975 page. Let's get to this new one from Breezy. You know, to take me through there and take me through there. Yeah, the girl to do the hook. 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Let's go, baby.

0: K975, the drive by five with DJ Remedy Big Mo. The Juneteenth mix, just like how it's hot right now, it's gonna be hot on Friday in the mix on the air, man. We got you all the way starting at 10. Let's go.
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0: we call the drive-by at 5 right there, right here on K975. Real hip-hop and R&B. One time for DJ Remedy. If you loving what he's been doing in the mix, hit him up on social media at Ride With Remedy. I'm Asia Sky. You can go ahead and hit me up and let me know if you loving the mix as well. All right, I'm at Asia Sky and, of course, at K975. All right, more of your favorite music on the way right here. But first, let's check traffic.
1: 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Two new wrecks in the way, one with injuries on 540 westbound at Highway 64 Business, Exit 24. The other one, Forestville Road, south of Mitchell Mill Road at Hopper Street. That's your ride. I'm Jack Hammer on Real Hip Hop and R&B, K97.5.
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my friend. Know what I'm saying? Outside is back to what it was, you know what I'm saying? Atlanta, tell you about my run, you know what I'm saying? 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

0: Real hip hop and R&B, that's Drake and Future right there. Ran to Atlanta. I'm Asia Sky. And speaking of Future, you know he performed at the World Cup opening ceremony just a couple of days ago. It was Future and Tyler. They performed their new song, Game Time, which I really, really love. It was the perfect song for the World Cup because it really was game time. And if you saw the performance, let me know what you thought about it at K97.5 on social media, at Asia Sky. For the closing ceremony for the World Cup, Madonna and Shakira are going to be performing. And that's going to be happening on Juneteenth. So in just a couple of days, I'm excited for it. Let me know your thoughts on the World Cup so far. And let me know your thoughts on Future and Tyler's performance. Again, that's at K97.5.
1: 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Hit and run in the way on Wake Forest Road, south of St. Albans Drive. Couple of other wrecks still in the way. 440 eastbound at Wake Forest Road, exit 10. 1010 Road, west of Kildare Farm Road. That's your ride. I'm Jack Hammer on Real Hip Hop and R&B, K97.5.
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5: Man, Austin, I didn't hear from him in like 2 days.
6: What you did?
5: You think that's bad?
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5: But you just told me that your girl ain't speak to you for a couple days.
6: Well, she, we both.
5: I think we both messed up. All right, so we want to know, like, what's some clear signs that somebody is done with you? When you know that relationship about to be over?
6: Oh, yeah.
5: Or even when you about to wrap it up?
6: Yeah.
5: What's some clear signs that you know that this thing about to be done?
6: Yeah, because fellas, I'm telling you, we be missing it sometimes.
5: Y'all miss a lot of things.
6: Okay, now don't overdo it.
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Asia Sky still in here. Yep, I'm hanging out till 7 p.m. Let's go ahead and get into some Pop Smoke right now. Take it back a couple years. Just a couple years. Here's what you

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baby, keeping the energy high on this hump day Wednesday afternoon on K97.5. Real hip hop and R&B, home of the morning hustle. Asia Sky still with you. Kodak Black, Super Gremlin.

0: 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That's Rick Ross. Minx in Miami. It's Asia Sky. And Raleigh is feeling like Miami right now, man. It's been 90-something degrees. One too many days for me. Hey, look, Juneteenth is coming up. It's going to be 80-something on Juneteenth this Friday. 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
1: 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Wreck with injuries, Newbern Avenue at Rogers Lane, and a breakdown on the east side, 64 West at New Hope Road. 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
5: Man, Austin, I ain't hear from him in like 2 days.
6: What you did?
5: You think that's bad?
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5: But you just told me that your girl ain't speak to you for a couple days.
6: Oh, shit. I think we both messed up.
5: All right. So we want to know, like, what's some clear signs that somebody is done with you? When you know that relationship about to be over?
6: Oh, yeah.
5: Or even when you about to wrap it up?
6: Yeah.
5: What's some clear signs that you know that this thing about to be done?
6: Yeah, because, fellas, I'm telling you, we be missing it sometimes.
5: Y'all miss a lot of things.
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Okay, that's Coi Leray and NBA YoungBoy right there. That's called Better Than Yours. It's K975 Asia Sky officially about to head up out of here. I had fun holding things down for Big Mo today, but it's time for me to head out, okay? Incognito is coming up next, so don't go anywhere. Also, I'm coming right back at you tomorrow, okay? I'll be right back in for my guy Big Mo tomorrow, 3 p.m. I will see you then. Enjoy the rest of your evening and keep it locked to K975.

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5: 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It's your girl, Mahogany, with Pop Out ENT. Y'all know we pop up and we pop out. 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Yeah, we popping up like that. How you what?

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10: 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If you've been hurt on the job,
11: 75.

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1: 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Commercials are over. It's time to find out who has the biggest record of the night.
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1: Hosting on the corner with my boy Incognito. Let me tell you. All right, Wino, so check this out. Mystical. Danger. Watch yourself. Danger. Show me what you're working with. The very man that rapped about the things that he committed crimes on and was sentenced for, okay? I don't want to hear, oh, we're trying to hold a black man down. This ain't got nothing to do with anything because he has been holding women down and he has been to jail several times in the past for this very same thing. Now, he just pled guilty in June of 2026. To second degree rape. He pled guilty. He received 20 years in jail. And hopefully this time they will keep him locked up because he told us that he was a danger to our community. Okay. So shout out to the prosecutor that was able to bring this home. But if they let him out again, at this point, our justice system has failed us. Okay. In other news, Floyd No Money Mayweather. Yes. No Money Mayweather has caught two felony charges, not one, but two felony charges for writing bad checks. And here's what he wrote a bad check on, okay? A used watch. So he went into a consignment shop, a buy here, pay here, a reseller's place that sells luxury watches, and wrote a bad check from his Wells Fargo account. Wells Fargo said he knew he didn't have the money in there, still wrote a check, put the watch on, and left, okay? Now he's facing two felony charges after he's already being investigated by the IRS for unpaid taxes, and he's suing any and everybody because he's saying he couldn't read his contracts, and that's the reason why he's broke now. All this is just hilarious to me. And last but not least, LeBron James, to me, is shooting shots at his wife and every other stay-at-home mom out there. He has managed to, devalue the role that a woman plays and allowing to help prolific men like him to excel. Okay, here's what he had to say.
2: I think personally, me today, if I was not in a relationship today, I could not have a stay-at-home woman. It's not like for me, who I am at 40 and what I got going on, just coming home and just seeing somebody just sitting on the couch every day, just sitting there, just chilling. Like that wouldn't float for me.
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8: 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On the Corner.
9: I love days like these at the pool, but my moderate to severe plaque psoriasis can sometimes take me out of the moment. I'm ready to make a splash with clearer skin thanks to Skyrizi, Risankizumab Riza. Skyrizi is a prescription-only injection for adults who are candidates for systemic or phototherapy. At 4 months, most people saw 90% clearer skin when measured from head to toe, and many were even 100% plaque-free. People also saw significant improvement in psoriasis symptoms of pain, redness, itching, and burning.
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11: So bad I got...
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12: Mountain Dew Baja Blast. Try it. It's tropical at first, then the lime flavor hits.
14: Do you hoop or do you know a teen who loves to hoop? Then don't miss the Raleigh Hoop Nights kickoff with the Raleigh Police Department on Saturday, June 20th from 3 p.m. till 6 p.m. at Roberts Community Center, 1300 East Martin Street. 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That's Saturday, June 20th from 3 p.m. till 6 p.m. at Roberts Community Center. 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